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Well, it is coming up. Oh my gosh, I can't believe it. On Thursday, tomorrow, you'll be able to watch Benson Boone doing backflips, Goo Goo Dolls singing their hearts out at our iHeartRadio Music Festival on Disney Plus and Hulu.

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1: So the director of 3 Spider-Man movies, John Watts, wants to now direct new Star Wars movies. Do you think that's a good idea? 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

Huntsville's greatest hits, 100.3 The River. What is up? My name is Christina. Did you know that dog owners may live a longer life? New researchers are saying dog ownership is tied to a 24% drop in all causes of death for the general population. Wow.

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Huntsville's greatest hits, 100.3 The River. Hey, what's going on? It's Christina. We got some Kansas coming up. Kenny Loggins on the way. First, it's Genesis.

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1: 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Sir Rod Stewart has announced the final Encore tour. He said it will definitely be his last after he was forced to shut his last one down because of the heart operation. So, dude, take it easy.

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1: Love your energy today. Killing it with the music. Thank you so much.
0: Oh, I'm so glad you're enjoying it. Appreciate you having us on, too. 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

Huntsville's greatest hits, 100.3 The River. 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
1: Hi, what's going on? 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We've got some Billy Joel coming up with My Life on the Way. 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

0: fall this year, cooler days are coming. 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
0: Billy Joel is officially auctioning off more than 70 classic motorcycles in November and will feature bikes ranging from 10 to 35,000. Hey, that's not that bad. I mean, or is that the starting price for a

100.3 The River. Some people are looking into side hustles and all the extras. And hey, while you're maybe working the side hustle, why not win even more money? $1,000 every hour could absolutely come in handy, especially with these expensive holidays coming up. Think about it. What would you do with a grand? We've got another shot for you to win starting Monday morning, 9 a.m. And we'll do it every hour at the top of the hour through 5.

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1: I know it's early to think about the weekend, but I have something.
2: Never.
3: Never too early to think about the weekend.
1: Fun plan this weekend. I'm going to a football game with my son, Sammy, and his wife, Melissa, and my grandson, Hollis.
2: Yes.
1: I think this is Hollis's first college football game.
2: So yeah.
1: He's been to some high school ones, but...
2: How old is he?
1: He's 7.
2: You think he'll stay last the whole game?
1: Probably not. Which is fine, you know, you leave at halftime, no biggie, you get your hot dog and your drink. But, the game will be fun to watch and seeing Hollis's reaction to it. But one thing that I'm definitely going to be paying attention to is the PA announcer at this football game.
2: Oh, right, Sam.
1: Because I'm doing my PA thing next Monday night.
2: Oh, that's right.
3: You're having to call a game for the junior high school?
1: For the junior high. I thought it was their homecoming. I thought I was just doing the homecoming court at halftime.
2: Oh, you're calling.
1: But they want me to call the whole game.
2: Oh,
1: and I've
2: wow.
1: never done it before.
2: Have you been practicing at all?
1: No, not at all.
2: Well, that's, do it.
1: Part of the thing I'm this weekend at the game, I want to hear what the stadium announcer has to say.
2: Even before
1: Maybe
2: then, why don't you put
1: you
2: a game on mute tonight and just practice at home with Lucy, your dog? Why not? I would. You're going to be doing that in front of a lot of people.
1: Yeah.
2: You should do.
1: And I'm also nervous because I still haven't gotten my replacement glasses yet. So I'm not going to really be able to see the players too well on the field.
3: Can't get a rush on those?
1: I asked and they said it's possible they could come in by Friday. But
2: you're barely going to make the Friday. Then Monday is the night, the game?
1: Yeah. Well, I guess they could come in Monday too.
2: What are you going to do if you roll in there without glasses?
1: I'm bringing binoculars. Because that'll help me see. And Sammy is going to be my spotter, so he can tell me what I can't see.
3: You're not going to throw in fake sponsors, right?
1: You know, I really have been, instead of watching games on TV and practicing, that's what I've been thinking about.
3: Right.
2: The jokes?
1: Yeah. You know, who I could slip in that would be believable.
2: Brought to you by Murphy, Sam, and Jody.
1: Why not?
3: Just don't do Budweiser or something like that because it is junior high school, right?
1: Yeah.
3: Alcohol probably should be off the table.
2: Right. I don't want to worry you, though. I mean, you're going to do great once you're underway. Once you're underway, you're going to love it.
1: Yeah.
2: But I do think you should practice on a muted game.
1: That's first down for the Gators.

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1: Keep the Wow Time. 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
0: What's going on, Lisa?
2: I had mentioned to y'all for our She program at church that I was going to introduce the Wow.
1: Yes.
2: And make the Wow of the Week. It is going over well.
1: Oh, nice. So keep the Wow.
2: Very responsive. Yes. Okay.
1: So you introduced it to a group of ladies, and how's it going? People are standing up and telling their wows?
2: Yeah, for the week. Oh. We can only limit it to two because of time.
1: Sure.
2: But
1: without, like, breaking people's privacy, like, what are some of the things you've heard?
2: One of them was her husband had a flight. They kept pushing him back, putting him on standby for some reason.
1: Yeah.
2: And she says, well, you know, it just wasn't meant for you to be leaving out today.
1: Yeah.
2: So come back home and leave with me.
1: Oh, yeah. Nice. Yeah. Okay. That's a good way to look at it, for sure.
2: I'm like, okay, sounds good.
1: Well, they'll get better at it, too, with your...
3: guidance.
1: Yeah, your guidance. You know, it's about digging deep into what you've... Not just what has happened to you, but what you've made happen for yourself. That's a wow. You know, sort of if you own it when you mess up, you also should own it when you get it right.
2: Yes.
1: For your own self-esteem and mental.
2: And mine was, to give him like an example, was we had spoken about our self-worth the week before. And in just like a daily devotional, it just reaffirmed how some of us don't value our own self, that we can't see it, but other people do.
1: Yeah, that's deep stuff, too. Mm-hmm. I don't know why we're sort of born into that, the self-doubt, but you're worthy just because you're here.
2: And it was just so wonderful, so I just had to share that with y'all.
1: Thank you.
2: Hope you having a great week. Hope you travel with faith and coming back.
1: It was. I love to travel. I'm ready to put my suitcase on an airport floor again and roll it down, man.
0: Thank you for the call, Lisa. We really appreciate it.
1: It's what Keep the Wow is. It's literally an internal reminder. You did something good or things are going right. Keep that instead of the negative thoughts that seem to run us, that we seem to be born to search for the negative thought. So instead, keep the wow.
0: Share it with us anytime you want. You can do that on our socials or hit us up 877-310-4MSJ.
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1: Have
0: with Murphy,
1: special,
0: Sam, and Jody.
1: Sort of thank you in my life to one of my, to, well, a favorite person of mine, and that is Champ. My dog. Our
0: he's
1: dog.
0: Not a person. He's a he, dog. But he's the most. A, he's the most person-like dog there is. I agree with that.
1: He's a person to me.
0: Yeah.
1: He is a person to me. He is one of my best friends in the world, and he's an older dog. I think he's about 13. And
0: he's kind of starting to smell like an older dog.
1: I don't smell
2: what?
1: A thing.
2: Wait. What do older dogs smell like?
0: Well, you know. I mean, some. You know, he needs to have. She needs to have a little teeth cleaning.
1: They don't
0: going.
1: Smell like Versace.
2: Oh,
1: okay. Okay?
2: Yeah.
1: Anyway, the point being. I take him on a, I've been for years taking him on a sunset walk and an evening walk. It's his favorite thing in the world to do.
0: Yeah.
1: Even though his mind and heart still want to do it, his body really can't as well. But on the evenings when he's sitting up and just stalking me, because it's that time, and I'm thinking, Champ, you can't, you think you can go, but you can only go about a block. But he still believes he can do it. So... You know, the other day I put my tennis shoes on and I put the leash around him and he got all excited. And he did sort of a half zoomie, the old zoomie of an old man dog. And I took him to the regular block that we go. It used to be miles and it was only a block. And he was just extra pep in his step. This was like Monday night. And so he wanted to go further. So I'm like, okay, I'm going to trust you. We're going to go further. And we went a little bit further, about two blocks. And it's time for me to go back. And he just sat down in the grass.
0: Mm-hmm.
1: And I say this because you know I'm not a patient person, but he is teaching me patience. Because what do you think I did with him?
0: Oh, you probably sat down
1: sat
0: with
1: there.
0: Him, yeah.
1: I just sat there for as long as it took. And the first couple of times I said, come on, let's go back home. You want to go see Daddy? Let's go get a treat. Yeah. He was still like, no. Nope. I'm going to sit here in this neighbor's yard.
0: Well, I'm glad that, you know, you took him a little bit further because he had been telling me, Mommy keeps taking me in circles. What's going on? You know,
1: I'm trying to give him the walk and the experience without hurting, wearing him out, all that. Like, just trying to give him little bits and really, really, really read him.
0: Yeah.
1: But he doesn't know his own limitations.
0: Isn't that
1: anymore.
0: Amazing? Yeah, because he gets so excited still.
1: Yeah, and when he gets back from the walk, what does he do?
0: He lays sleeps down. He's out.
1: Hard.
0: Yeah, right.
1: So, either way, thank you, Champ, for teaching me patience.
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0: 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It's Murphy, Sam, and Jody on 100.3
1: Sam's always up on the new eats. He's the food dude.
2: Popeyes this week unveiled its first ever chicken biscuit, the honey chicken biscuit.
0: Wait, they've never had a chicken biscuit before now?
2: I looked this up to make sure it was true.
3: I'm so confused.
2: They've had chicken biscuits, but like at airports, or they had them in Canada back in 2010.
0: Okay.
2: I would just assume that Popeyes had a chicken biscuit.
0: Yeah,
3: sure,
0: me too.
3: Well, you know what happens when you assume. So.
0: Yeah, well, that's true.
2: You don't get a chicken biscuit.
0: Yeah.
2: Anyway, they said they got this idea off of fan hacks, because fans were getting their regular biscuits and they were getting chicken tenders and putting them together and then putting honey on them. So it's like, hey, let's come up with a honey chicken biscuit. So they're making a bigger biscuit than the regular Popeyes biscuit.
3: Oh.
2: Putting the chicken on there, and it's got a couple of packs of honey you can drizzle on it.
0: Man. Oh, wow. Yeah. But the same biscuit, huh?
2: It's just a little bigger, and it tastes like a Popeyes
3: chicken
2: biscuit.
3: Chicken is such big business in America.
2: Yeah.
3: Almost said big biscuit.
0: So are Popeyes biscuits.
3: I know.
2: Hey. New menu item at Long John Silver's. Speaking of chicken, because this isn't fish, it's crispy battered wings.
3: Well, guess what? Their batter is special. It's different.
2: Well, it's going to be done in the same batter as the fish are done.
3: Yes.
2: Well, not, you know, not in the same pan, but
3: not in the same fryer. Yeah.
0: Chicken tastes like fish.
2: Yeah.
3: Look, there are kids who don't want the fish. They want chicken.
2: Yeah.
3: I'm just saying, not just kids, but
2: I know we're already talking Halloween and we're talking Christmas. So which holiday gets left out?
3: Thanksgiving.
2: That's right.
0: Which it should not be, ever.
3: It's fantastic.
2: Firehouse Sub says, hey, we got you covered. They've already released their Thanksgiving turkey sub.
3: Does it have cranberry?
2: It does.
3: Ooh.
2: Turkey breast, buttery Thanksgiving stuffing, cranberry sauce, and mayonnaise.
3: I don't hate the sound of it. I like those after Thanksgiving turkey sandwiches that you put some cranberry on and you give it that feel.
0: Well,
3: it's special.
0: I know people that will put mayo on their dressing. Same thing.
3: That's
0: so
3: true.
0: I guess it all goes together.
3: It does sound delicious. And if you toast it, next level.
2: And what's it called on Friends?
3: Oh,
0: well,
3: that's
0: the moist maker, but that's three slices of bread with the turkey in between and the gravy.
3: And the bread in between is soaked with gravy,
0: Right, exactly.
2: Okay. And Kraft Mac and Cheese next year, they are dropping cheesy ramen on us.
3: Oh.
2: That's kind of cool. Three flavors, a spicy, a chicken, and a pork. We'll get those next year.
3: Nice. Thank you, food dude.
4: Three good reasons to not hit snooze. Murphy, Sam, and Jody.
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2: We check every single message that rolls in and your comments also when we post. We had shared and talked about the McDonald's Monopoly game coming back. You know, it didn't just stop after the scandal that was, you know, a big FBI sting and the person who had scammed all the people out of the good prizes. It went on. I mean, it's been back, and I didn't realize that. I don't play it. I think I would. Maybe we'll play it next
3: time.
2: Well,
3: the new one right now is going to be all digital, isn't it?
2: Yeah, you got to have the app.
3: Yeah.
2: Okay, so Linda says this. One of my coworkers won the McDonald's Monopoly on her app in 2025. She thought it was fake at first. Ended up being legitimate. She won VIP tickets to the 2026 PGA Tour.
3: Ooh.
2: She received gift cards for travel and lodging. The total prize was around $7,000. And it was so exciting.
0: I mean, I think the app obviously is the more legit way to...
2: Yeah,
0: it's the easiest, it's the more secure way for them to protect from little tabs being...
2: Yeah.
0: You and know, it's easier grateful. For you, honestly, trying to keep track of those little things in your car anyway. I always lost them. I would peel them off. I was like, okay, cool. I need to save this. And then I couldn't find it later.
3: And I don't know if they still do it, but McDonald's app used to have Free Fry Fridays.
2: Ooh.
3: Like almost every week it was free fry in your app.
2: Okay, that's super cool.
3: Yeah.
2: Do you have a section in your device where you just have food apps?
3: As a matter of fact, the folder is called food.
2: Okay, good. And it's just food apps.
3: Domino's, Papa John's. Five Guys, McDonald's, you know, all the good ones.
2: Okay.
3: Chick-fil-A.
2: Murphy, do you have a separate folder in your phone with just food apps?
0: No, I don't. Because I mean...
2: I'm surprised.
0: I don't use that many of them. I mean, I have McDonald's, I have Sonic.
2: Starbucks.
0: I have Arby's. I have, you know, Starbucks. I have CC's. I have...
2: You should have a folder. Yeah. Totally.
0: I guess
2: Ann,
0: I should.
2: Ann said this regarding the McDonald's Monopoly. It is super cool that it's coming back. I can't wait. I love playing. I've never won. Keep it coming. We love hearing from you. Jump in anytime. You can also text or call 877-310-4MSJ.
0: Coming up at 6:50, Jody has three things to know today.
3: Up next, Murphy, this one's for you. I know you're not much of a streamer.
0: Yeah.
3: But there is something on Netflix you've got to watch right now.
4: Okay. Murphy, Sam, and Jody, let us know how your morning is going. 877-310-4MSJ. 100.3 The River.

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1: The River. Good morning.
2: Murphy, it's Murphy, Sam, and Jody. I found the perfect documentary for you on Netflix.
1: Okay, what is
3: it? Yay, I'm glad, Sam, because he needs something to watch.
2: Okay.
3: You know?
2: And this would be just by yourself. I don't think Jody will want to take part in this at all. The title is The AI Doc.
3: Oh.
2: And the subtitle is How I Became an Apocalypse Optimist.
3: Ooh.
2: Apocalypse Optimist.
1: Oh, okay.
2: Because
1: what does that mean?
2: The whole documentary kind of focuses on the two sides of AI, the
3: people
2: bad
3: who hate
2: side
3: it. Right.
2: And the good side.
4: How does AI understand pretty much everything?
5: It's surprisingly straightforward. Intelligence is about recognizing patterns.
6: Patterns.
5: Patterns.
6: Patterns.
1: Okay.
2: The whole premise of this is the guy who's doing this documentary, he won awards, by the way, for Everything Everywhere All at Once. Remember that movie a few years ago?
3: Yes. Everybody loved that movie.
2: He and his wife are expecting a child. And so he's like, is this world going down the tubes? Oh. Is there optimism coming? So what he does is it's like an hour and 44 minutes. He divides it up. Like the first third is all the pessimists about how things are going to go wrong.
7: If this technology goes wrong, it can go quite wrong.
8: Your fear of AI is the collapse of humanity.
7: Well, not the collapse, the abrupt extermination.
1: Yeah, that's. I guess that's the whole.
2: That's the pessimist side.
1: The extreme stuff, yeah.
2: Right, and then he talks for like a third of the movie with all the optimists about all the great things that AI can do for us.
3: Sure.
2: And he's playing back. I mean, he never really takes a side.
3: He's just
2: on this.
3: Presenting.
2: He just, yeah.
3: He should do that in the documentary. He should just present it.
2: He's got researchers. He's got college professors. He's got people that are heavily into developing AI.
3: Good.
2: And so you get all different points, and then at the end. This is the fun part. He brings together, or he tries to bring together the five CEOs of the big companies. He's got Sam Altman. He's got Demis Hassabis from Google DeepMind. Mm-hmm. Dario from Anthropic. He asked Zuckerberg, but he declined. And he
3: really?
2: Asked Elon, and Elon accepted, but then had a scheduling issue.
3: I think they're all in Washington this week.
2: He actually talks to the heads of the companies, and they kind of lay out.
1: Well, you talked to the big three then, Claude and OpenAI, or which ChatGPT, and then Google.
2: Yeah. Do you know what AGI is?
1: No.
2: It's supposed to be even smarter than AI.
3: Oh.
2: I'm not going to give it away for you. Go watch the documentary, AI Doc, The AI Doc, or How I Became an Apocalypse Optimist.
3: Okay, great.
1: Okay.
3: And you know what? You can watch that one all by yourself.
1: Yeah.
3: Coming up next, your Hollywood Outsider.
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1: It's almost the entertaining season, so I want to teach you guys about the easiest board you will ever make or put together.
0: So this means cheese, meat, whatever.
1: This is why he doesn't do boards.
0: I'm just asking.
2: As the French say, charcuterie.
0: Right.
1: Anyway, thank you, Sam, for that. No, the easiest board, and this one's not meat, but it is cheese, and it's such a great no-duh idea. Thanks to the foodie who posted this, and I saw it, and I made notes of it. It's just an apple and cheese board, but not just any apples, and don't be disappointed.
2: No.
1: Listen, this is going to be good. Not just any apples and any cheese. Certain apples and cheese pair together well because of the texture and the taste, the crispiness and the sweetness, or if it's tart, what cheese to pair it with. Oh, my gosh.
0: I guess just like a wine and cheese pairing, but with apples instead.
1: Apples and cheese. Correct. So is that better than just meat and cheese and whatever, Murph?
0: Yeah, actually.
1: For instance, Honeycrisp apples pair really well with sharp cheddar. Yes. Honeycrisp are very sweet and very juicy, and sharp cheddar is salty and sharp. Okay, that's a really good pairing, and it looks good on a board. Granny Smith apples, but at this time of the year, that look good. The green, they pair well with brie because they're so tart and they're so crispy, and the brie smooths it out, and it's creamy. Okay? My favorite apple in the world, well, Gala apples is one of my tops, pairs really good with smoked Gouda, your favorite cheese.
0: I love smoked Gouda, yeah.
1: We should do that. You could do these. You could do one big board and do a couple of an apple and cheese board. It works. You learn about pairings when you're doing boards. You know, certain meats and cheeses go together. Well, apples do too. And then another one that I wanted to shout out, because a lot of people, you either love goat cheese or you're like, no thanks, right? It's kind of polarizing.
0: It's polarizing, yeah.
1: Pink Lady apples pair really well with goat cheese.
0: Okay.
1: And you can go a little further with goat cheese and put stuff on top of it and make it, you know, like a spread. And you could dip the it's Pink Lady and goat cheese. None of this is appetizing to the food, dude.
2: Can you add some meat to this?
1: Sure. What kind of meat do you want?
0: Salami. Yeah. I hear that goes with white cheddar, it goes with Gouda, it goes with
2: cheese out
1: there. Okay, guys. Okay, fine. Coming up next, three things to know today.
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1: The River. Here's three things to know today.
2: Number one, let's help you understand the new Instagram feature that you can pay $3.99 for and upgrade to. It's called Instagram Plus. 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It removes the 24-hour limit on stories, letting users, you know, you can see if a specific person saw your post. There's some things that are kind of creeping people out about it, too. The story preview lets you view a profile anonymously. So, you know, your crushes or your enemies can...
3: So you can hide.
2: You can check on them, and they don't even know it. So a lot of users are thinking this is a sort of a creepy thing. It's called Instagram Plus. Number two, Alaska has crowned its fattest bear. The Fat Bear Week Championship contest is over from Katmai's National Park. His name is Backpack, okay? He's been on live bear camp since 2012. He weighs anywhere between 1,000 and 1,200 pounds.
3: Oh.
2: His mom won this back in 2019. Her name is Holly. He's been on the live bear camp since 2012. So everybody, go take a look at him. He won. You know, he packed on the pounds before hibernation. Mm-hmm. Explore.org. It's all part of the National Park Service. And it's just so fun. And number three, who knew this was coming? I didn't. Today is National Women's Health and Fitness Day, a day that encourages women of all ages to just focus on your health and stay active, even if you've never been really taught that.
1: You're in the know. Three things to know today.
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0: He is the gift.
1: Okay.
2: Yeah, he is.
1: Last week, I told you he was going to have a 50th anniversary world tour for his album, Songs in the Key of Life. On that tour, he's going to play the entire album, the double album.
0: Yeah, so great.
1: You know, this kind of harkens back to Prince. Whenever he recorded stuff, he always had stuff in the vault.
0: Yes.
1: Stevie Wonder has released an EP of four songs that were recorded at the same time as the album. He said just but for whatever reason, they never made it onto the album. They reflect the feeling that he had at that time when he was recording the album. Mm-hmm. But he never put them on the album.
0: Yeah.
1: So he went back. He got the original mixing and recording engineers today to go back and get these four songs, remix them so they sound like they should have been on that album.
0: Oh my gosh.
1: And here he's dropped a few of these songs on us. Here is It's Easier.
0: You know, he's going to have a fit about this.
2: Yeah, our youngest daughter, Phoebe.
0: Phoebe, who loves Stevie Wonder, wants to name any child she ever has Stevie.
1: By the way, the guitar on that one is Michael Cimbello.
0: Oh,
1: you know, Mr. Maniac.
0: Back in the day.
1: Yeah, and here's another one. I like this song. It's called I'm Into Living.
3: I'm into living for your love. I'm into living for your sweet, sweet love.
1: Man.
2: Good.
1: Hear those backup singers?
0: Yeah.
1: Thelma Houston and Denise Williams.
0: Of course.
1: Yeah.
0: Man. Nobody knew he had this.
1: Yeah.
0: That's incredible.
1: And goodness knows what else is, you know, somewhere in the vault. Anyway, it's an EP that he just released, so go
0: Thank
1: grab
0: you,
1: it.
0: Stevie.
1: It's streaming everywhere. I got some Taylor Swift news. You know, she released those four, speaking of releasing four new songs, she did last week, and one of the songs that she released called Pink Clouding, the American Heart Association has jumped up and said, hey, this is a great CPR song. You know, like the original CPR song?
0: Yes.
1: Pump, pump, pump, pump. The American Heart Association says Taylor Swift's Pink Clouding is 106
0: same.
1: Beats a minute. So that falls in the region
0: same.
1: Right there for giving somebody CPR.
0: It is.
2: I see. It makes sense.
1: Yep.
0: Well, when it needs to be taught now, then that's a new option.
1: Mm-hmm. More the Bee Gees, yeah.
0: Coming up at 7:50, three things to know to start your day. But next, your morning pick-me-up.
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1: Music News. 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
1: Morning, with Murphy, Sam, and Jody. Before I get to this awesome story, I have a question, and I feel like, Sam, you will be able to answer it. Have you ever been like in garb or in a costume and forgot that you were in that costume?
2: The only time that happened was when I had my Santa hat on driving one time, and I think I used a finger at somebody in traffic.
1: Well, that's not a pick-me-up, kids.
0: No.
1: Yeah, but you forgot. You were like, a traffic situation. Then you realized you were pretending to be Santa or whatever in a Santa hat. Well, the reason I bring it up is this story. It went viral on TikTok. It happened over the weekend in the UK. This group of friends were out at a party dressed up. Maybe early for Halloween. Maybe it was just a costume party. They were dressed up as superheroes. One was Batman. The other was Mr. Fantastic, and there was Poison Ivy with them as well. And they were all just dressed up. And they're at a nightclub, and they had been at a party, and then they were at a nightclub, and then they see a lady's handbag get stolen, and the person who's the thief starts running away with it.
2: Wow.
1: So Batman, his name is Mason, he's 25 years old, he was dressed as Batman. He started chasing the guy.
0: And then in his Batman outfit?
1: Poison Ivy and Mr. Fantastic also. The person who stole the handbag saw that three superheroes were chasing him, and he threw the bag like over a big wall, and he got away. I'm pretty sure he got away. So that's not the pick-me-up here. The pick-me-up here is that, you know, Batman chased him off. Mr. Fantastic goes over the wall and gets the handbag and returns it to the young lady.
0: That's great.
1: I'm thinking they either did that because they were feeling what they were wearing. Like, you know, what you wear matters. It has something to do with how you feel. But they forgot they were in it. It's just this hysterical story.
2: When I do the Michael Myers thing at Halloween, it's easy to get lost in that one. You can do whatever you want because nobody can see your face.
1: Yeah.
0: I doubt that they were pretending to be those superheroes. I think they were doing what they would have done anyways, to go chase the dude down.
1: Correct.
0: And then you realize, this is ironic.
1: You find him online. It was full garb, cape, and everything. He looks insanely good. And he said, Mason, the one who was in Batman, I hope I can inspire people to be a little more like Batman, because she got her handbag back. Morning, kick me up.
0: That's sweet. Coming up next, Jody has your Hollywood Outsider.
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18: 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It's Murphy, Sam, and Jody. Thank you.

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1: Jody's Hollywood Outsider.
2: So actor Charlie Sheen recently just gave us everything with that documentary called AKA Charlie Sheen.
3: I lit the fuse, you know, and my life turns into everything it wasn't supposed to be.
2: Look, I didn't want to binge watch that. I thought, we'll give it a shot. And we were like, what are we watching? This person will tell you everything and anything and has had an extraordinary life. He also has had one of the most successful TV careers. 2.5 Men show was one of the most successful shows on TV.
4: Yeah, he got paid a lot of money for that.
2: Highest paid actor to be doing that and barely showing up on the set at times. So he's coming back to TV. He's returning to TV alongside his father, Martin Sheen, for a new family comedy series called Happy Jack. It's a sitcom. It's going to premiere, and this is the first time, too, on AMC and AMC Plus next year, making history for AMC because they've never done a multi-camera comedy on the network. And so he plays the troubled guy, Jack, of course he does, whose father has had to have a major role in raising his two adult daughters.
4: And Martin Sheen
2: will play his father.
4: Oh, wow.
2: They've done that before in the film Wall Street and one called Cadence. They've worked together before. But anyway, it's called Happy Jack. Look for it next year on TV if Charlie shows up on set.
4: Coming up at 7:50, 3 things to know today.
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2: We are Murphy, Sam, and Jody, honored to be your new morning show on the river. Murphy and I are married. Sam is the other man in my life and Murphy's bromance. We have a lot of fun. It's good for the whole family and an encouraging place to be.
4: Our friend Rick Burgess and his crew, well, they are still here. They just moved down the hall to 106.1 WTAK, Huntsville's rock station.
0: Rick, Speedy, and Greg and the crew, they're still here, and we look forward to getting to know you, Murphy, Sam, and Jody, on Huntsville's 100.3 The River.
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0: Good morning. 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
1: I know it's early to think about the weekend, but I have something.
2: Never
3: too early to think about the weekend.
1: Fun plan this weekend. I'm going to a football game with my son, Sammy, and his wife, Melissa, and my grandson, Hollis.
2: Yes.
1: I think this is Hollis's first college football game.
2: So
1: he's been to some high school ones. But
2: how old is he?
1: He's 7.
2: You think he'll last the whole game?
1: Probably not. Which is fine, you know. You leave at halftime, no biggie. You get your hot dog and your drink. But, the game will be fun to watch and seeing Hollis's reaction to it. But one thing that I'm definitely going to be paying attention to is the PA announcer at this football game.
2: Oh, right, Sam.
1: Because I'm doing my PA thing next Monday night.
2: Oh, that's right.
0: You're having to call a game.
1: Yeah.
0: For the junior high school?
1: For the junior high. I thought it was their homecoming. I thought I was just doing the homecoming court at halftime.
2: Oh, you're calling.
1: But they want me to call the whole game.
2: Oh,
1: and I've
2: wow.
1: never done it before.
2: Have you been practicing at all?
1: No, not at all.
2: Well, do it.
1: That's part of the thing. This weekend at the game, I want to hear what the stadium announcer has to say.
2: Even before
1: Maybe
2: then, why don't you put
1: you
2: a game on mute tonight and just practice at home with Lucy, your dog? Why not? I would. You're going to be doing that in front of a lot of people.
1: Yeah.
2: You should do.
1: And I'm also nervous because I still haven't gotten my replacement glasses yet. So I'm not going to really be able to see the players too well on the field.
0: Can't get a rush on those?
1: I asked and they said it's possible they could come in by Friday. But
2: you're barely going to make the Friday. Then Monday is the game?
1: Yeah. Well, I guess they could come in Monday, too.
2: What are you going to do if you roll in there without glasses?
1: I'm bringing binoculars. Because that'll help me see. And Sammy is going to be my spotter, so he can tell me what I can't see.
0: You're not going to throw in fake sponsors, right?
1: You know, I really have been, instead of watching games on TV and practicing, that's what I've been thinking about.
0: Right.
2: The jokes?
1: Yeah. You know, who I could slip in that would be believable.
2: Brought to you by Murphy, Sam, and Jody.
1: Why not?
0: Just don't do Budweiser or something like that because it is junior high school, right?
1: Yeah.
0: Alcohol probably should be off the table.
2: Okay. I don't want to worry you, though. I mean, you're going to do great once you're underway. Once you're underway, you're going to love it.
1: Yeah.
2: But I do think you should practice on a muted game.
1: That's first down for the Gators.
2: All right, coming up next, 3 things to know today.
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1: Three things to know today.
2: Number one, I guess it's not enough for AI to just be there for everyone to use. Every big AI company has now an AI agent. We've heard about Muse from Meta. Well, now OpenAI unveiled their personal AI agent called Dots. They revealed it this week. It's an AI helper that's always got your back, according to Sam Altman. It can schedule meetings, plan travel, handle your budgeting, even debug computer systems and write code. What?
3: So I guess it connects all the dots for you.
2: Got it. No price has been reported yet, but you know it'll cost you. Number two, libraries across the country reminding us all that they lend out much more than books and music and movies. There is a library of things at most libraries that can save you money. Things that you would want to try, use only occasionally, before you buy.
3: Like what?
2: Like tools.
3: Oh.
2: Like kitchen gear. There are libraries who will loan out American Girl dolls. There are some that will loan out pottery wheels and even, get this, ghost hunting kits.
3: Oh,
2: check your local libraries for things you don't want to buy but want to try. And number three, free beer for Michael Myers. Oh. Apparently, there are a lot of Michael Myers, real people named that, across the country. So Voodoo Ranger IPA launching a contest. One of you will win free beer if you log on. And the announcement will be on Michael Myers, the fictional character's birthday, October 19th.
1: You're up to date. Three things to know today.
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0: What's going on, Lisa?
2: I had mentioned to y'all for our She program at church that I was going to introduce the wow.
1: Yes.
2: And make the wow of the week. It is going over well.
1: Oh, nice. So keep the wow.
2: Very responsive. Yes.
1: Okay. So you introduced it to a group of ladies, and how's it going? People are standing up and telling their wows?
2: Yeah, for the week. Oh. We can only limit it to two because of time.
1: Sure.
2: But
1: without, like, breaking people's privacy, like, what are some of the things you've heard?
2: One of them was her husband had a flight. They kept pushing him back, putting him on standby for some reason.
1: Yeah.
2: And she said, well, you know, it just wasn't meant for you to be leaving out today.
1: Yeah.
2: So come back home and leave with me.
1: Oh, yeah. Nice. Yeah. Okay. That's a good way to look at it, for sure.
2: I'm like, okay, sounds good.
1: Well, they'll get better at it, too, with your...
3: guidance.
1: Yeah, your guidance. You know, it's about digging deep into what you've... Not just what has happened to you, but what you've made happen for yourself. That's a wow. You know, sort of if you own it when you mess up, you also should own it when you get it right.
2: Yes.
1: For your own self-esteem and mental.
2: And mine was, to give him like an example, was we had spoken about our self-worth the week before. And in just like a daily devotional, it just reaffirmed how some of us don't value our own self, that we can't see it, but other people do.
1: Yeah, that's deep stuff, too. Mm-hmm. I don't know why we're sort of born into that, the self-doubt, but you're worthy just because you're here.
2: And it was just so wonderful, so I just had to share that with y'all.
1: Thank you.
2: Hope you having a great week. Hope you travel with faith and coming back.
1: It was. I love to travel. I'm ready to put my suitcase on an airport floor again and roll it down, man.
0: Thank you for the call, Lisa. We really appreciate it.
1: It's what Keep the Wow is. It's literally an internal reminder. You did something good or things are going right. Keep that instead of the negative thoughts that seem to run us, that we seem to be born to search for the negative thought. So instead, keep the wow.
0: Share it with us anytime you want. You can do that on our socials or hit us up 877-310-4MSJ. Coming up, Jody has another Hollywood Outsider.
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1: Had a special,
0: with Murphy, Sam, and Jody.
1: Sort of thank you in my life to one of my, to, well, a favorite person of mine, and that is Champ. My dog. Our
0: he's
1: dog.
0: Not a person. He's a dog. But he's the most. He's the most person-like dog there is. I agree with that.
1: He's a person to me.
0: Yeah.
1: He is a person to me. He is one of my best friends in the world, and he's an older dog. I think he's about 13.
0: And he's kind of starting to smell like an older dog.
1: I don't smell a thing.
2: What do older dogs smell like?
0: Well, you know, I mean, some, you know, he needs to have. She needs to have a little teeth cleaning.
1: They don't smell like Versace. Oh, okay.
0: Yeah.
1: Anyway, the point being. I take him on a, I've been for years taking him on a sunset walk, and an evening walk is his favorite thing in the world to do.
0: Yeah.
1: Even though his mind and heart still want to do it, his body really can't as well. But on the evenings when he's sitting up and just stalking me, because it's that time, and I'm thinking, Champ, you can't, you think you can go, but you can only go about a block. But he still believes he can do it, so... You know, the other day I put my tennis shoes on and I put the leash around him and he got all excited. He did sort of a half zoomie, the old zoomie of an old man dog. And I took him to the regular block that we go. It used to be miles, mm-hmm. and it was only a block. And he was just extra pep in his step. This was like Monday night. And so he wanted to go further. So I'm like, okay, I'm going to trust you. We're going to go further. And we went a little bit further, about two blocks. And it's time for me to go back. And he just sat down in the grass.
0: Mm-hmm.
1: And I say this because you know I'm not a patient person, but he is teaching me patience. Because what do you think I did with him?
0: Oh, you probably sat down with him. Yeah.
1: I just sat there for as long as it took. And the first couple of times I said, come on, let's go back home. You want to go see daddy? Let's go get a treat. Yeah. He was still like, nope. I'm going to sit here in this neighbor's yard.
0: Well, I'm glad that, you know, you took him a little bit farther because he had been telling me, Mommy keeps taking me in circles. What's going on? You know,
1: I'm trying to give him the walk and the experience without hurting, wearing him out, all that. Like, you're trying to give him little bits and really, really, really read him.
0: Yeah.
1: But he doesn't know his own limitations.
0: Isn't that
1: anymore.
0: Amazing? Yeah. Because he gets so excited still.
1: Yeah. And when he gets back from the walk, what does he do?
0: He lays Sleeps down. He's out.
1: Hard.
0: Yeah, right.
1: So either way, thank you, Champ, for teaching me patience.
0: Jody has another Hollywood Outsider coming up next.
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2: The Game of Thrones universe is coming to the big screen. Now, we hinted about this. We have a date now. So don't get too excited, though. The movie's going to be called Game of Thrones, Aegon's Conquest. So remember.
3: Yeah, but isn't it like 3 years away?
2: It's a long time away. It's not going to be in theaters till 2029. Yeah. It also goes way back in the Game of Thrones world. So we're not going to see Cersei as a kid. We're not going to see Jaime as a kid. I want all of that. I want those prequel stories. I don't need to go back 700 years. But they're doing it. Aegon the Conqueror.
3: You know, I will probably go watch it. But yeah, it's like too. There's so many of these shows, I'm getting lost in the timeline. It's like Star Wars. I'm getting lost in the timeline.
2: Oh, it's more complicated than Star Wars. George R.R. Martin, his brain is so complex.
3: Yeah.
2: We can't follow George.
3: Yeah, and at least in Star Wars, everybody has different names. They're not 15 Aegons.
2: I know it. I know. Sorry about it, but we'll keep you up to date when we get more and we know about casting.
3: Yeah.
2: Okay. Moving on to a big reminder that a couple of big movies are opening this week, this weekend. One of them, a thriller starring Dakota Johnson and Anne Hathaway and Josh Hartnett, Verity.
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0: Good morning. 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
1: Sam's always up on the new eats. He's the food dude.
2: Popeyes this week unveiled its first ever chicken biscuit, the honey chicken biscuit.
0: Wait, they've never had a chicken biscuit before now?
2: I looked this up to make sure it was true.
3: I'm so confused.
2: They've had chicken biscuits, but like at airports, or they had them in Canada back in 2010.
0: Okay.
2: Because I would just assume that Popeye's had a chicken biscuit.
0: Yeah, sure, me too.
3: Well, you know what happens when you assume. So.
0: Yeah, well, that's true.
2: You don't get a chicken biscuit.
0: Yeah.
2: Anyway, they said they got this idea off of fan hacks, because fans were getting their regular biscuits and they were getting chicken tenders and putting them together and then putting honey on them. So it's like, hey, let's come up with a honey chicken biscuit. So they're making a bigger biscuit than the regular Popeye's biscuit.
3: Oh.
2: Putting the chicken on there, and it's got a couple of packs of honey you can drizzle on it.
0: Man. Oh, wow. Man. But the same biscuit, huh?
2: It's just a little bigger, and it tastes like a Popeye's
3: chicken
2: biscuit.
3: Chicken is such big business in America.
2: Yeah.
3: Almost said big biscuit.
0: So are Popeye's biscuits.
3: I know.
2: Hey. New menu item at Long John Silver's. Speaking of chicken, because this isn't fish, it's crispy battered wings.
3: Well, guess what? Their batter is special. It's different.
2: Yeah, well, it's going to be done in the same batter as the fish are done.
3: Yes.
2: Well, not, you know, not in the same pan, but
3: in the same fryer. Yeah.
0: Chicken tastes like fish.
2: Yeah.
3: Look, there are kids who don't want the fish. They want chicken.
2: Yeah.
3: I'm just saying. Not just kids, but
2: I know we're already talking Halloween and we're talking Christmas, so which holiday gets left out?
3: Thanksgiving.
2: That's right.
0: Which it should not be, ever.
3: It's fantastic.
2: Firehouse Sub says, hey, we got you covered. They've already released their Thanksgiving turkey sub.
3: Does it have cranberry?
2: It does.
3: Ooh.
2: Turkey breast, buttery Thanksgiving stuffing, cranberry sauce, and mayonnaise.
3: I don't hate the sound of it. I like those after Thanksgiving turkey sandwiches that you put some cranberry on and you give it that feel.
0: Well,
3: it's special.
0: I know people that will put mayo on their dressing. Same thing.
3: That's
0: so
3: true.
0: I guess it all goes together.
3: It does sound delicious. And if you toast it, next level.
2: Yeah, what's it called on Friends?
3: Oh,
0: well, that's the moist maker, but that's three slices of bread with the turkey in between and the gravy.
3: Yeah, and the bread in between is soaked with gravy,
0: I think. Exactly.
2: Okay. And Kraft Mac and Cheese next year, they are dropping cheesy ramen on us.
3: Oh.
2: That's kind of cool. Three flavors, a spicy, a chicken, and a pork. We'll get those next year.
3: Nice. Thank you, food dude.
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0: 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Huntsville's greatest hits with Murphy, Sam,
1: Here's
0: and Jody.
1: Three things to know today.
2: Number one, Congress has voted to officially end production of the U.S. penny after 234 years. And you're thinking, wait, I already heard this story.
3: Yeah.
2: Well, the U.S. Mint already stopped producing them last year because of how much it cost, saving us $56 million a year.
3: It's a lot of pennies.
2: But it had to go through the right, you know, the Common Sense Act. The vote had to happen. It's expected to be signed, and then it will be done. And then businesses allowed to round, you know, up or down, because pennies will still be in circulation until they're not. Number two, Sean Diddy Combs serving his 50-month sentence in a federal correctional institution. Well, NBC News heads in there and they talk to former and current inmates. Apparently, he is paying other prisoners to cook, clean, do his laundry, provide massages. He's got contraband cell phones. He's got Hennessy cognac. This surprises no one, right?
3: It's like those mafia movies where they got it made in prison.
2: It's crazy how money and power can change a prison experience, apparently. One day we're going to see the behind-the-scenes movie on that. And number three, tomorrow Walt Disney World turns 55. Opened up October 1st, 1971. Two of the cast members who worked opening day are on the park's blog talking about it for the 55th anniversary.
3: And they're rolling prices back to 1971?
2: Actually, they are not, but you can buy some merch celebrating it, of course, as you would expect to, at DisneyStore.com.
1: 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Three things to know today.
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1: Coming up, it's the fall, time to entertain. So on the way, the easiest board you will ever throw together. And it will taste good.

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1: It's almost the entertaining season, so I want to teach you guys about the easiest board you will ever make or put together.
0: So this means cheese, meat, whatever?
1: This is why he doesn't do boards.
0: I'm just asking.
2: As the French say, charcuterie.
0: Right.
1: Anyway, thank you, Sam, for that. No, the easiest board, and this one's not meat, but it is cheese, and it's such a great no-duh idea. Thanks to the foodie who posted this, and I saw it, and I made notes of it. It's just an apple and cheese board, but not just any apples, and don't be disappointed.
2: No.
1: Listen, this is going to be good. Not just any apples and any cheese. Certain apples and cheese pair together well because of the texture and the taste, the crispiness and the sweetness, or if it's tart, what cheese to pair it with. Oh my gosh.
0: That's just like a wine and cheese pairing, but with apples.
1: Apples and cheese. Correct. So is that better than just meat and cheese and whatever, Murph?
0: Yeah, actually.
1: For instance, Honeycrisp apples pair really well with sharp cheddar. Yes. Honeycrisp are very sweet and very juicy, and sharp cheddar is salty and sharp. Okay, that's a really good pairing, and it looks good on a board. Granny Smith apples, but at this time of the year, that look good. The green, they pair well with brie because they're so tart and they're so crispy, and the brie smooths it out, and it's creamy. Okay? My favorite apple in the world, well, Gala apples is one of my tops, pairs really good with smoked Gouda, your favorite cheese.
0: I love smoked Gouda, yeah.
1: We should do that. You could do these. You could do one big board and do a couple of an apple and cheese board. It works. You learn about pairings when you're doing boards. You know, certain meats and cheeses go together. Well, apples do too. And then another one that I wanted to shout out, because a lot of people, you either love goat cheese or you're like, no thanks, right? It's kind of polarizing.
0: It's polarizing, yeah.
1: Pink Lady apples pair really well with goat cheese.
0: Okay.
1: And you can go a little further with goat cheese and put stuff on top of it and make it, you know, like a spread. But, and you could dip the pink lady, it's pink lady and goat cheese. None of this is appetizing to the food, dude.
2: Can you add some meat to this?
1: Sure. What kind of meat do you want?
0: Salami. Yeah. I hear that goes with white cheddar, it goes with Gouda, it goes with
1: apples. Cheese out there. Okay, guys. Okay, bye.
3: 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Hey, it's Rick Burgess. 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We're bringing the Rick Burgess Show to the 256. The Are You Ready Tour is rolling into town for one night only. 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The world's greatest garage band is reunited to rock the Rocket City October the 9th at the Mark C. Smith Concert Hall. 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

Huntsville's greatest hits, 100.3 The River. Good morning, good morning. It's me, Martha Quinn, back after a couple of days off with the songs that make you say, yes, this is what I'm talking about. Here's Michael Grupug.

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Is something giving you that heaven is a place on earth kind of feeling? You know what that sounds like? That sounds like totally awesome news. 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

Murphy, Sam, and Jody. This is 100.3 The River. Hope you're having a great Wednesday. Martha Quinn with you. Two pandas arrived Sunday morning at Zoo Atlanta. Welcome to the U.S., you guys.

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Minutes after 11 o'clock. I hope you're having a great Wednesday. Martha Quinn with you. A type of animal. You're totally familiar with this animal. Migrated from Omaha to Texas in 19 days. Find out what next.

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Madonna has a reminder of why we should all believe in ourselves. 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

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Well, it's almost time. Coleman Oktoberfest kicks off tomorrow. If you haven't checked out all the details of this year's event, head over to their Facebook page.

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So since spooky season kicks off tomorrow, I feel like it's my duty to remind you that one of Athens' most unusual fall traditions is coming back this Sunday, October 4th. It's the Athens City Cemetery Stroll. I'm telling you, you really should put this on your bucket list if you've never gone.

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0: 100.3 The River. I'm Blair Davis. So, of course, we are still on the high celebrating with our Rocket City Trash Pandas for being champions. And they are definitely still loving all of that. But they also realize, hey, we still got work to do. And they still want to continue to give back to our community. So if you have a high school senior, I wanted to make sure you knew about the Trash Pandas Foundation Scholarship Program. It is back and they are giving away three $2,000 scholarships to graduating seniors right here in the greater Tennessee Valley. I love that they kind of expanded this too. So it's not just for students that are planning to attend a traditional four-year college. If your senior plans to attend a trade school, a junior college, or a four-year university in 2027, they can apply. So no matter what their next step is, they wanted to make sure to help these seniors. I mean, that $2,000, it can go a long way. Applications are open now, so you need to tell your tiny humans, again, that are our seniors, that the deadline to apply is November 30th. Make sure that they do this. You just go over to their website or their Facebook page. They have the link there to get them to apply again before November 30th.
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11: I'm News 19 meteorologist Ben Smith. A steamy Wednesday afternoon. Highs today reach the upper 80s and lower 90s under a mostly sunny sky. Lows tonight in the low to mid 60s. Low 90s again on Thursday, but changes on Friday. A greater chance of rain, possible thunderstorms during the afternoon. Rain chances are elevated this weekend. Possible thunderstorms with highs in the upper 70s and low 80s. I'm News 19 meteorologist Ben Smith with your Weather Authority forecast.
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I cannot wait for Black Jacket Symphony to be back in town in January. They're actually covering Michael Jackson's Thriller. 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

101.3 The River. So I think I know what the most popular Halloween costumes are going to be this year. And I think that me and my family are actually dressing up as those characters. I'm going with Toy Story. I really think with Toy Story 5 coming out that they're going to be really popular. And trust me, you're going to want to see mine and Steve's costumes.

100.3 The River. Is anyone else going through this right now? We are getting ready for fall family pictures, and I have no idea what to wear because I feel like every single dress that we've worn for fall family pictures has looked the same for the last decade. Like, where are we shopping, ladies?

0: 100.3 The River. I'm Blair Davis. So Alabama fans, I'm specifically talking to you for just a minute because I just found out that Alabama is doing something a little different for Saturday's game at Mississippi State. And I would assume Alabama fans have an opinion on this. I know I would have an opinion on this if this was Tennessee doing this. So instead of traveling to Starkville Friday, staying in a hotel and waking up there on Saturday morning, Coach Kalen DeBoer says that Alabama is staying in Tuscaloosa Friday night and making the trip to Starkville Saturday morning. Now, listen, I get it. It's an 82-mile trip. I Googled it, okay? I was like, what's the exact distance here? And they have plenty of time. I mean, kickoff is at 11, so they're going to get up early and get over there. But how does this make you feel for the team? I mean, this has never been done before. Okay, let me take that back. I believe it's just been a very, very long time. Coach DeBoer says there has been a lot of thought behind this and that Alabama normally practices in the morning anyway. And he says the players can stay home Friday night, get some extra sleep before making the short trip on Saturday. I don't know. For me, especially with it being an 11 o'clock kickoff game, I would prefer my team to be there the night before. I don't know. Maybe I'm weird. Maybe you're like, Blair, you're not a coach. You don't even know what goes into it, but anything could happen. I just feel like it adds more chaos to a morning than need be. You know, I don't know. Alabama fans, what do you think? Find me on Facebook, Blair Davis Radio, and let me know.
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100.3 The River. So I lied to myself last night. I kept saying one more episode, just one more episode of Grey's Anatomy reruns. Like I hadn't seen them already a dozen times each. Yeah, I stayed up way too late. But I know we've all fallen victim to ourselves with that one before.

100.3 The River. Crazy enough, in 2026, Madonna had a big night at the VMAs the other night. Little strange behavior over on her social media afterwards, but she had a big night.

just so you know, this next song is no longer covered under warranty, so it could fall apart at any song now. Huntsville's greatest hits, 100.3 The River.

0: 100.3 The River. I'm Blair Davis. So I've mentioned it already today, but October 1st is tomorrow, which means I feel like in everybody's mind, spooky season kicks off. Fall officially kicks off, even though the first official day of fall has already come and gone. I just feel like people's mindsets completely shift come October 1st, which means that it's finally time to pull out all the fall candles. I'm still a candle girly. I know that they're not necessarily the best things in the world. You know, you shouldn't be breathing it all in, but look, I love to walk in my home and it just smelled like a bakery, like a fall bakery. And that's one thing everybody probably assumes, that because I decorate so early that I go ahead and switch the scents in the household early, and I don't. So tomorrow, it's like a thing for me. It's almost like it's a press conference in my house, party of two, me and Steve only, but it's officially time to light that first fall candle. And it's always, always, always going to be apple cider something or another in the house. I'm not really the pumpkin spice smell girly. I'm not really the cinnamon girly. I've never found like a maple one that I love, but it is so funny to me that the names of these candles have gotten so extreme. Like, it's never just apple, like baked apple pie even. It's something like a cozy autumn orchid beside a fireplace while wearing flannel candle or something like that. Tell me what your favorite fall candle scent is. Find me on Facebook, Blair Davis Radio, and let me know.
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100.3 The River, Huntsville's greatest hits. I'm Dan McClain. How you doing today? I hope everything is hunky-dory. Me, my life? Well, I'm telling you, I'm living the dream here with you every day.

That's a Rolling Stones and Start Me Up. 100.3 The River, Huntsville's greatest hits. I tell you what, somebody needs to start up Keith Richards and get him back out on the road again. I think he's the only one holding up a tour next year with the Rolling Stones. I could be wrong. He may be holding out for money. It's a good plan. A lot of people do it. Anyway, we'll see. Here's Eric Carmen, Hungry Eyes on the River.

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1: 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Murphy and I are married. Sam is the other man in my life and Murphy's bromance. 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It's good for the whole family and an encouraging place to be.
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0: Rick, Speedy, and Greg and the crew, they're still here, and we look forward to getting to know you, Murphy, Sam, and Jody, on Huntsville's 100.3 The River.
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16: A very good afternoon to you and happy hump day Wednesday afternoon. Moving on Memorial Parkway before Winchester Road, you do have an accident there at Alabama A&M. Brindle Mountain Parkway southbound before Main Street, a crash blocks a lane in Marshall. And trouble in Madison on Memorial Parkway at Whitesburg Drive with this accident. From the traffic center, Tammy Thomas.
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I Heard So Good, John Mellencamp on 100.3 The River, Huntsville's greatest hits. 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When the

Benatar and We Belong, 100.3 The River, Huntsville's greatest hits. We belong out the door, halfway home already, don't we? Because it's hump day. Come on. I look for any excuse to get out the door early. And you know what tomorrow is? Start of Rock the South in Decatur. Man, are you ready for that?

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Come on. 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

0: 100.3 The River, Huntsville's greatest hits. I'm Dan McClain. I am really excited about Rock the South being in the city of Decatur this weekend. Are you guys ready for that thing? It starts tomorrow, and we've got Zach Top, Craig Morgan, Jason Aldean, Cameron Marlowe, Jesse Murph. Who else? Brantley Gilbert, Riley Green. Man, these are all great country artists. Do you listen to country music? I sure hope so. Even if you don't listen to country music, if you go to this show, any of those 4 days or all 4 days, you're going to be in love with it. You're going to want to listen to it all the time. And of course, we've got our sister station, 102.1 WDRM. And I'm on there every afternoon from 1 until 3, by the way. Anyway, check it out. It's Rock the South. Kicks off tomorrow. RockTheSouth.com is the website to get all your information and get your tickets.
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4: 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Looking for Auburn football? That's moved down the hall to 106.1 WTAK. Auburn football lives on WTAK this fall. Don't miss a snap this fall. 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

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They're the new morning show here on 100.3 The River. 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Find out what it's all about right here. Here's Bob Seger.

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0: 100.3 The River, Huntsville's greatest hit. So yesterday we were talking about Rod Stewart and how he has announced that he's no longer going to be touring. He is not touring this year at all. He's recovering from a stent procedure that he had on his heart earlier in August, I believe. But he's coming back in 2027. He's going to tour Europe, and then he's going to come to the United States and do a limited number of shows, and then that's going to be it. He says he's not retiring. He's just not going to be doing tours anymore. So I believe he's going to be at Red Rocks in Colorado and also in St. Augustine, Florida, and Savannah, Georgia, doing a show or two. You can go to his website, Rod Stewart's official website, and find out more about those tickets for the shows. And I believe they're going to go on sale sometime later this week. So go check it out.
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0: 100.3 The River, Huntsville's greatest hits. If you like Michael Jackson and Poison and Human League and Billy Joel and Kenny Loggins, then don't go away because I've got music for you coming right up.
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100.3 The River, Huntsville's greatest hits, Murphy, Sam, and Jody. Have you listened to them? The new morning show here. I like to call him Murph. Some people call him Murphy. Some people call him a lot of things. But anyway, you find out, you might have a nickname for him too. Tomorrow morning, right here on The River, this is Human League.

Billy Joel and the Piano Man, 100.3 The River, Huntsville's greatest hits. Once again, congratulations out to Kenny Loggins. He just recently got married later in life. That's good. He seems to be very happy. He's been with her for a long time, so that's a wonderful thing. Here's Danger Zone, Kenny Loggins.

Hey, boys want to have fun too, and fun is checking out of work, and that's what I'm about to do. Thank you for joining me for the fun this afternoon. I'll see you tomorrow, 3 to 7 here on the river. Have a great night.

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